It's not time to make a change. 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You're still young, that's your fault. There's so much you have to know.

down, not easy as falling. Eyes hit hard, I wanna be seen as more than a martyr, more than a monolith or a mark, more than these guys that sting your lungs. It's muddy with Martian.

Peace and love, everyone. This is Cody Chestnut, and you're listening to Soul Sister Irina. Peace and love to you all, and keep supporting good music.

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